Blessed, give thanks and praises unto the Most High. Jah Rastafari. Big up Sister Rita. See? Yes, sister. That's got you. 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
0: 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get Go get Go get Go get Go get Go get Go get Go get Go get Go get

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There is always time. There is always time. There is always time. Ah, there is always time. All in good time.

0: there is always time. All in good time. There is always time. There is always time. There is always time. Your pleasures, of course.
1: You mean?
0: You may take her now. You better hope there is.
1: Thank you, Master. Thank you.
0: Now hurry, hurry. Your desires may be my pleasure also. There is always time. You shall have your pleasure. That time is short.
1: For what?

Excuse me. My name is. Can I have the attention of the class? My name is. For 1 second. My name is. Kids, do you like violence? Yeah, wanna see me stick 9-inch nails to each one of my eyelids? Uh-huh.

0: light?
1: Oh, yes. Here you are. Thanks. You want Coke?
0: No, thanks.
1: Stuff is getting harder to get.
0: Johnny.
1: Yeah?

0: like to get Pavo to come out here and play some with him.
1: Hey, Pavo!

The Muffin Man is seated at the table in the laboratory of the Utility Muffin Research Kitchen. Reaching for an oversized chrome spoon, he gathers an intimate quantity of dried muffin remnants, and brushing his scapular aside, proceeds to dump these inside of his shirt. He turns to us and speaks. Some people like cupcakes better. I, for one, care less for them. Arrogantly twisting the sterile canvas snoot of a fully charged icing anointment utensil, he puts forth a quarter-ounce green rosette. Let's try that again. He puts forth a quarter-ounce green rosette near the summit of a dense but radiant muffin of his own design. Later, he says, Some people, like cupcakes exclusively, while myself, I say, there is not, nor ought there be, nothing so exalted on the face of God's gray earth as that prince of foods, the muffin.

Bruce Fowler on trombone, Napoleon Murphy Brock on tenor sax and lead vocals, Gary Bozio on drums, Tom Fowler on bass, Denny Wally on slide, George Duke on keyboards, Captain Beefheart on vocals and soprano sax and madness. Thank you very much for coming to the concert tonight. Hope you enjoyed it.

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1: Yellow snow.
0: The deadly yellow snow from right there where the huskies go. 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Here it goes now, the circular motion. 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

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And it was at that precise moment that he remembered an ancient Eskimo legend wherein it is written, on whatever it is that they write it on up there, that if anything bad ever happens to your eyes as a result of some sort of conflict with anyone named Nanook, the only way you can get it fixed up is to go trudging across the tundra, mile after mile. Trudging across the tundra, right down to the parish of St. Alfonso.

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So yeah, this place, I mean, basically, it's so fucking cool because you get over there, and suddenly you get surrounded by people all over there. 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Anyway, it's alcohol, so you drink it, and it's slam dance everywhere.